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It is a little bit after 7 o'clock here on your Friday night. I'm Jake Stewart. 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
14: Going to be dropping down tonight to the mid-70s. More showers expected for your Saturday. Highs tomorrow going to make it to 80.
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We are Houston's country leader. I'm Jake Stewart, hanging with you here on your Friday night. Luke Combs and Be By You.

Zach Top and I Never Lie, right here on 93Q. We are Houston's country leader. Friday night, it is a Keith Urban winning weekend all weekend long. 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

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I'm Jake Stewart with you on your Friday night. Got Corey Kent, Co-Wetzel. It's a Rocky Mountain low.

0: America, 250 years old, and freedom has never been louder. Keith Urban headlines Freedom Over Texas, Houston's official 4th of July celebration at Eleanor Tinsley Park. 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

Ella Langley and Be Her right here on 93 QER, Houston's country leader. I'm Jake Stewart. Thank you so much for listening to us. Getting your weekend started Friday night with Gavin Adcock. Here's Last One to Know.

0: I didn't know that pill had fentanyl. I thought I'd be fine, until I wasn't. Now I'm watching my mom cry at my grave. She talks to me like I'm still here. I wish I was.
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0: 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The nighttime might be cooling off,
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2: Yeah, 8 o'clock. Getting us started tonight. Song number 8. It is Thomas Rhett. After all, the bars are closed.

It is 93Q, song number 5 tonight, Kane Brown and a Woman. It is the Hotted Houston 888. We're halfway through the countdown. I'm Jake Stewart's number 4 tonight, Josh Ross, and Hate How You Look.

Zach Top and South of Sanity right here on 93Q. That was song number three. We're almost done. We're counting them down Friday night. The eight hottest songs in Houston. Coming in at number two tonight is the latest from Jason Aldean, Don't Tell on Me.

Jason Aldean. Number two, Don't Tell on Me. And hot in Houston, 8 at 8. And Luke Combs, he was at number one last night with Sleepless in a Hotel Room. He is still at number one tonight, but different song. It is Days Like These. Luke Combs, number one tonight in Houston on the Hot in Houston, 8 at 8.

0: 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Keith Urban headlines Freedom Over Texas, Houston's official 4th of July celebration at Eleanor Tinsley Park. 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It's enough patriotic energy to make the British feel bad all over again. And 93Q is giving away tickets 7 times a day. 7 times! 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

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It is a Keith Urban winning weekend. Freedom over Texas, 4th of July. It's going to be an awesome party. We got your tickets all weekend long right here on 93Q.

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It is Luke Combs right here on 93QER, Houston's country leader. I'm Jake Stewart. Thank you so much for hanging with us here on your Friday night. Jackson Dean's back, got new music. It's called Make a Liar. I ain't

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If you're graduating high school or college and you're going to be given a commencement speech, how would you like it in your speech if you mention Riggs, Caitlin, and Erica from our morning show? 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

Byrne in Texas. And Country by the Grace of God, KKBQ Pasadena, Houston. 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

It is 93QER, Houston's country leader. It is a little bit after 9 o'clock here on your Friday night. I'm Jake Stewart, Cody Johnson. Here is Travelin' Soldier.

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I love that new song, Blake Shelton, Let Him In Anyway, right here on 93Q. We are Houston's country leader. We're celebrating America's 250th at Freedom Over Texas with Keith Urban this year. It's going to be the headliner. Free tickets all weekend long here on 93Q.

It is Megan Maroney and Beautiful Things right here on 93Q. We are Houston's country leader. I'm Jake Stewart here on your Friday night. Got some requested Morgan Wallen, More Than My Hometown.

0: America, 250 years old, and freedom has never been louder. Keith Urban headlines Freedom Over Texas, Houston's official 4th of July celebration at Eleanor Tinsley Park. 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It's enough patriotic energy to make the British feel bad all over again. And 93Q is giving away tickets 7 times a day. 7 times! 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

Luke Combs has laid us sleepless in a hotel room. It is on 93Q. We are Houston's country leader. I'm Jake Stewart. It's got Riley Green's latest. It's called Change My Mind.

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It is finally the weekend, so happy Friday, everybody. We're going to be listening to this girl all weekend long. It's Ella playing on 93Q.

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Hey, it's Kayla Faith, and Kenny Chesney has recently announced and confirmed that his first full-length studio album since 2024 is currently in its final mixing stages. We got a little sneak peek at that single that he released a couple of weeks ago on May 8th, but right now, throwing it back with There Goes My Life.

0: America, 250 years old, and freedom has never been louder. Keith Urban headlines Freedom Over Texas, Houston's official 4th of July celebration at Eleanor Tinsley Park. 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It's enough patriotic energy to make the British feel bad all over again. And 93Q is giving away tickets 7 times a day. 7 times! 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

ways. I've been clear-headed, words in red on the right page. Between them Sundays and the nowhere run days, well, I'm just one step

Hey, it's Kayla Faith. This guy up next, he is doing a string of Texas dates. He's coming to Houston June 12th. But if you can't make it, he's got Austin dates, College Station dates. Definitely give that a lookout for y'all.

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And Country by the Grace of God. KKBQ Pasadena, Houston. 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

Jelly Roll playing on Houston's Country Leader 93Q. This song right here, while we were choosing it here in Texas, so was all of America. She won Single of the Year and Song of the Year for this song right here. It's Choosing Texas with Ella Langley.

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93Q Houston's country leader. Big, big motto to be living by this weekend because it is definitely 5 o'clock somewhere and you want to be having some fun. So as Alan Jackson and Jimmy Buffett said, enjoy yourself a drink.

Bailey Zimmerman playing on Houston's Country Leader 93Q. He released that version of The Climb today. I want to know, what are our thoughts? Send me a DM at It's Kayla Faith and we can discuss it together to really dive into what we think.

0: America, 250 years old, and freedom has never been louder. Keith Urban headlines Freedom Over Texas, Houston's official 4th of July celebration at Eleanor Tinsley Park. 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It's enough patriotic energy to make the British feel bad all over again. And 93Q is giving away tickets seven times a day. 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

93Q Houston's country leader. This has been a duo I have not been able to stop playing in my car, in the shower, on a run. I'm playing this song everywhere, and you wouldn't think that it's like, you know, good workout music, but hey, when it's a good song, it doesn't matter. It's Ella and Morgan with I Can't Love You Anymore.

Good old country music with Tim McGraw to brand new country music with Zach John King. Recently, he announced he's headlining his very own first tour. Kicks off on October 1st, but right now, he's still killing it out there with Morgan Wallen on tour.

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0: Wake up with Riggs, Caitlin, and Erica, or don't, whatever. 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Oh, and Luke Bryan's there, too. Cool, right?
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Him and Jason Aldean recently announced their co-headlining tour. 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

Amazing. The biggest stars in country all in one place. It's not even an award show. 93Q is Houston's country leader.

Kenny Chesney's brand new single, Carry On, recently announced that he's got new music in the works for us since 2024. Super excited for that.

0: America, 250 years old, and freedom has never been louder. Keith Urban headlines Freedom Over Texas, Houston's official 4th of July celebration at Eleanor Tinsley Park. 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It's enough patriotic energy to make the British feel bad all over again. And 93Q is giving away tickets 7 times a day. 7 times, because one chance wasn't nearly American enough. 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
0: 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He created 93Q just to show off.

sideways. I've been clear-headed, words in red on the right page. Between them Sundays and the nowhere run days, well, I'm just one.

Crisco with Miranda Lambert. It's her brand new single. We got to see her perform it for the first time live this past weekend on Sunday, just a couple of days ago. The disco and the country vibe, I gotta say, they mesh really well together. And of course, the girl to do it is Miranda.

Hey, it's Kayla Faith with the 93Q Houston's country leader. Our hometown native, Parker McCollum, recently said that 18 months ago, he had nothing creatively left in the pot for him. That he wanted to hang up his guitar, put up the microphone, and be done. And he was told by so many coworkers and colleagues that he had more to give. So he did. He created that new album that he just won Album of the Year 2026 at the ACM. So big congratulations to Parker. Parker, we will never get sick of you. Please do not hang up that guitar and mic ever.

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Aaron in Texas. And Country by the Grace of God. KKBQ Pasadena, Houston. 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

0: America, 250 years old, and freedom has never been louder. Keith Urban headlines Freedom Over Texas, Houston's official 4th of July celebration at Eleanor Tinsley Park. Live music and fireworks so big, so loud, so gloriously American that bald eagles will weep. It's enough patriotic energy to make the British feel bad all over again. And 93Q is giving away tickets 7 times a day. 7 times, because one chance wasn't nearly American enough. 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

ways. I've been clear-headed, words in red on the right page. Between them Sundays and the nowhere run days, well, I'm just

0: America, 250 years old, and freedom has never been louder. Keith Urban headlines Freedom Over Texas, Houston's official 4th of July celebration at Eleanor Tinsley Park. Live music and fireworks so big, so loud, so gloriously American that bald eagles will weep. It's enough patriotic energy to make the British feel bad all over again. And 93Q is giving away tickets 7 times a day. 7 times! Because one chance wasn't nearly American enough. Listen all week, because freedom isn't free, but these tickets just might be. The color of country in Houston is red, white, and Q. As in 93Q. In case you're so patriotically...
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0: America, 250 years old, and freedom has never been louder. Keith Urban headlines Freedom Over Texas, Houston's official 4th of July celebration at Eleanor Tinsley Park. 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It's enough patriotic energy to make the British feel bad all over again. 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
1: America, 250 years old, and freedom has never been louder. 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

Byrne in Texas. 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

0: America, 250 years old, and freedom has never been louder. Keith Urban headlines Freedom Over Texas, Houston's official 4th of July celebration at Eleanor Tinsley Park. 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It's enough patriotic energy to make the British feel bad all over again. And 93Q is giving away tickets 7 times a day. 7 times! 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

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Do you love Ella Langley? Are you going to do a graduation commencement speech or know somebody who is? 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You know you want to see Ella. This is a perfect way to do it. Say Riz, Caitlin, Erica, and 93Q in your commencement speech. Here's Ella.

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93Q, Houston's country leader. It's Erica Rico. Happy Saturday to y'all. Here is Zach Top, because we're going to start off the day with some Zach Top, because we all love him so much on 93Q.

country leader. Celebrate America's 250 at Freedom Over Texas with Keith Urban. You want tickets to that? No problem. Keep it right here. 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

93Q, Houston's country leader. You guys are always asking for 90s country. Can I have 90s country? I'm going to play you some Garth Brooks right now, but just know you can wake up with the songs that identified a generation with 90s country sunrise with Caitlin Maida. It happens tomorrow morning, every Sunday from 7 a.m. to 10 a.m., where you're going to hear songs like this. Garth, George, all your favorite stuff, Alan Jackson. Keep it right here on 93Q.

0: America, 250 years old, and freedom has never been louder. Keith Urban headlines Freedom Over Texas, Houston's official 4th of July celebration at Eleanor Tinsley Park. 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It's enough patriotic energy to make the British feel bad all over again. 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

93 Kia, Houston's country leader. 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Easy as that. 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

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You love the old Brooks and Dunn. You're like, 90s country is my thing. We hear that all the time, and it's our thing too. So make sure you wake up with the songs that identified a generation. All you have to do is listen Sunday morning. 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

93Q, Houston's country leader. That was a new Dan and Shay. Now, if you want to turn your graduation speech into a concert experience, the Riggs, Caitlin, and Erica Commencement Challenge is officially live, so you can win tickets to see Ella Langley, any Texas state of your choice. 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Here's what you have to do. 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Riggs, Caitlin, Erica, and 93Q. Doesn't matter how you get it in there, as long as you get all four of them in there and make sure somebody films it and then submit it to us, and you could win all of that. You get to see Ella Langley in concert. You get $500 to spend and a signed guitar. Yes, please.

0: 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Keith Urban headlines Freedom Over Texas, Houston's official 4th of July celebration at Eleanor Tinsley Park. 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

93Q, Houston's country leader. You want to celebrate America's 250th at Freedom Over Texas with Keith Urban. Have you ever seen him shred his guitar? 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

93Q, Houston's country leader. Have you heard of the Riggs Caitlin Erica's commencement speech challenge? So here's what you do, and you can win a fantastic prize. Well, let me tell you what you win first. You win Ella Langley tickets to any of her Texas shows. You get to choose. And you also get $500 in spending money and an Ella Langley signed guitar. Now, what do you have to do? Everybody wants that, right? Say the names Riggs, Caitlin, and Erica and 93Q in your commencement speech. All four of them have to be in there. Have somebody film it and then submit it to us at 93QCountry.com. Now, you have until June 7th, so make sure you find somebody who's doing a commencement speech. Or if you're doing one, Riggs, Caitlin, Erica, and 93Q, and you can win tickets to see Ella and so much more.

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I've been talking about Liz Kaylin Erica's commencement speech challenge, where you can win tickets to see Ella Langley. 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You want to see this girl? You a Ella Fella? Or what's the term for Ella girl? I don't know, but that's what I am. Here she is.

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1: I was all but 22, I think, at the time. I'd been out on the road, lonely at night. And it'd been a while, so it was on my mind. Well, I saw him walk in with his cowboy hat, and I thought to myself, I could use some of that. His boots like glass on a sawdust floor had moves like nothing I'd ever seen before.

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And boy, let me tell you, she was the prettiest thing I'd ever seen in a pair of boots. Well, she walked right up to me, handed me a beer, gave me a look like, let's get out of here. And that's when I realized that she was every cowboy's dream come true.

93Q, Houston's country leader, honoring the people who pay the ultimate sacrifice with Memorial Day. It's Memorial Day weekend. I had John call up and say, hey, remind everybody if they're going to be drinking, make sure they're taking Ubers. Make sure everyone's safe. If you're lighting fireworks, do that safely. And just remember what the weekend is all about. We love you guys. Thank you to all of our military, by the way. We appreciate you so much. 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

0: 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It's enough patriotic energy to make the British feel bad all over again. 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

93Q, Houston's country leader. Do you want to see Ella Langley live in concert? 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Do you want Ella Langley signed guitar? 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It could be anywhere. 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Here's Luke Holmes.

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And country by the grace of God, KKBQ Pasadena, Houston. 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

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If you want to play Caitlin Can't Lose, you're like, yes, I love Caitlin Can't Lose. I know I can beat her. So you win $1,000 if you do beat her. If not, you still get a fantastic prize. And all you have to do is register and you can hang out with us. 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

93Q, Houston's country leader. It's the Riggs Caitlin Erica Commencement Challenge. 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All you have to do is get someone who's giving a graduation commencement speech, or if you are, and say the words Riggs Caitlin Erica and 93Q in your commencement speech, film it, and send it over to us, and you can win all three of those amazing things. Here's the queen, Ella Langley, on 93Q.

93Q, Houston's country leader. You want to kick off your lunch hour with a little nostalgia every weekday at 12 p.m. 93Q dusts off the records of some classic 90s country tracks. 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

93Q, Houston's country leader. We're just about 30 minutes away from your chance to win Freedom Over Texas tickets. Okay, so you want to see Keith Urban in concert. You want to see the biggest fireworks show in all of Houston. It's over at Eleanor Tisney Park. And if you've never been there, it is such a great experience. Food, drinks, live music. Keith Urban, I mean, hello, seeing him shred on that guitar. Your first chance to win is at 10 a.m. this morning and then every even hour until 6 p.m.

0: America, 250 years old, and freedom has never been louder. Keith Urban headlines Freedom Over Texas, Houston's official 4th of July celebration at Eleanor Tinsley Park. 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It's enough patriotic energy to make the British feel bad all over again. And 93Q is giving away tickets 7 times a day. 7 times! 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In case you're so patriotic.
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93Q, Houston's country leader, your first chance to win the Freedom Over Texas tickets, along with you get to see Keith Urban. 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
1: Hey, good morning. 10 a.m. on your Saturday. I'm Linda V. That's right. Keith Urban headlining Freedom Over Texas, our 4th of July celebration at Eleanor Tinsley Park. 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

Aldean on 93Q, Houston's country leader, checking your weather. Meteorologists are saying, okay, not me, that there's an 80% chance of shower for today's Saturday, high of 85 degrees. The flood watch expanded for most of southeast Texas through 7 p.m. Monday. There hasn't been any much rain in my neighborhood, so I don't know where this rain is actually showing up in and around Houston. We'll see.

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Ella Langley there on 93Q. And heads up, class of 2026, Q Morning Show has one last assignment for you. 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So go check out the details on the commencement challenge at QMorningShow.com.

0: America, 250 years old, and freedom has never been louder. Keith Urban headlines Freedom Over Texas, Houston's official 4th of July celebration at Eleanor Tinsley Park. Live music and fireworks so big, so loud, so gloriously American that bald eagles will weep. It's enough patriotic energy to make the British feel bad all over again. And 93Q is giving away tickets 7 times a day. 7 times! 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Listen all week, because freedom isn't free, but these tickets just might be. 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

Zach Top there on 93Q with South of Sanity. Thank you so much for making us a part of your Memorial Day weekend. 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
1: Alan Jackson there on 93Q. He is one of the many performers on the National Memorial Day concert from D.C. that airs on PBS every year. 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

93Q, hang on. You are less than 30 minutes away from your next chance to win Keith Urban Freedom Over Texas tickets. It's happening at Eleanor Tinsley Park, the big fireworks show. Also on stage, Collective Soul, Los Lonely Boys. Your next chance to win coming up at noon.

0: America, 250 years old, and freedom has never been louder. Keith Urban headlines Freedom Over Texas, Houston's official 4th of July celebration at Eleanor Tinsley Park. 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It's enough patriotic energy to make the British feel bad all over again. 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
2: That's right. Good afternoon. A little bit after 12 o'clock on your Saturday on this Memorial Day weekend. I'm Linda V. Keith Urban headlining Freedom Over Texas, the big 4th of July celebration with fireworks at Eleanor Tinsley Park. Also on the stage, Collective Soul, Los Lonely Boys. All you got to do to win these tickets right now, text the keyword Keith. His name, K-E-I-T-H, text Keith, the 52140. 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

0: 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I thought I'd be fine, until I wasn't. Now I'm watching my mom cry at my grave. She talks to me like I'm still here. I wish I was.
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Combs here on 93Q, and there were a lot of Entertainer of the Year nominees missing from the ACM Awards. Luke Combs, Jelly Roll, Megan Maroney, and of course Morgan Wallen, who made this shady little comment on Instagram over the weekend about the award show. I got it on my Instagram story at TheLynnaVigo. Check it

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Great song to honor our fallen heroes this Memorial Day weekend. 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

0: America, 250 years old, and freedom has never been louder. Keith Urban headlines Freedom Over Texas, Houston's official 4th of July celebration at Eleanor Tinsley Park. 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It's enough patriotic energy to make the British feel bad all over again. And 93Q is giving away tickets 7 times a day. 7 times! 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

93Q. We continue hooking you up to these Keith Urban Freedom Over Texas 4th of July tickets. 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

Byrne in Texas. 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

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And if you want more 90s country, we give it to you every Sunday morning with 90s Country Sunrise. 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

back. Flatland Calvary there on 93Q. And hang on, you're less than 30 minutes away from these Keith Urban 4th of July tickets. He's performing at Freedom Over Texas, Eleanor Tinsley Park. That keyword to text in coming up at 2 o'clock.

0: America, 250 years old, and freedom has never been louder. Keith Urban headlines Freedom Over Texas, Houston's official 4th of July celebration at Eleanor Tinsley Park. Live music and fireworks so big, so loud, so gloriously American that bald eagles will weep. It's enough patriotic energy to make the British feel bad all over again. 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

Wallin on 93Q, Houston's country leader. And this Freedom Over Texas 4th of July celebration lineup is amazing. Keith Urban on the stage, Collective Soul, Los Lonely Boys. We got tickets for you to win less than 10 minutes away. 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

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Thank you so much for making us a part of your Memorial Day weekend. And hang on, those Keith Urban tickets for you to win coming up in minutes right at 2 o'clock.

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2: Good afternoon. A little bit after 2 o'clock on your Saturday of this Memorial Day weekend, I'm Linda V, and we have these amazing Freedom Over Texas tickets. Keith Urban on stage, Collective Soul, Los Lonely Boys at Eleanor Tinsley Park, and all the fireworks. All you got to do to win these tickets, text in the keyword CAR, as in his song Cop Car. C-A-R, text CAR to 52140. 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

93Q, Houston's country leader, and checking your weather. 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High of 85. There is a flood watch expanded for most of Southeast Texas all the way through Monday night at 7.

Sam Hunt on 93Q, Houston's country leader. Thank you so much for having us on this weekend. If you happen to see people in costumes dressed up as superheroes around downtown, well, that's because it's Comic Palooza weekend at the GRB.

Ella Langley on 93Q and Heads Up Class of 2026. 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

0: America, 250 years old, and freedom has never been louder. Keith Urban headlines Freedom Over Texas, Houston's official 4th of July celebration at Eleanor Tinsley Park. 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It's enough patriotic energy to make the British feel bad all over again. And 93Q is giving away tickets 7 times a day. 7 times! 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
1: 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We got more Keith Urban tickets for you to win all day long. He's performing at Freedom Over Texas 4th of July celebration. 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

93Q, Houston's country leader. That is new music there from Stella Lefty with Boston. I'm Linda V on this Saturday of this Memorial Day weekend. I am out of here. Jake Stewart, he's in next with your Keith Urban tickets. Your next chance to win coming up at 4 o'clock.

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3: 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I'm Parker McCollum.
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It is Cody Johnson and Traveling Soldier right here on 93Q. It is a little bit after 3 o'clock here on your Saturday afternoon. I'm Jake Stewart. It is a Keith Urban winning weekend. We got your Keith Urban tickets. Yeah, coming up at 4 o'clock. Going to give you that brand new keyword to text in to win.

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It is Brantley Gilbert and Bottoms Up right here on 93QER, Houston's country leader. Hope you're enjoying your Saturday, Memorial Day weekend. Here's Zach Topp.

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Easton Corbin is on 93QER, Houston's country leader. I'm Jake Stewart here on your Saturday afternoon with Gavin Adcock and Wannabe.

0: America, 250 years old, and freedom has never been louder. Keith Urban headlines Freedom Over Texas, Houston's official 4th of July celebration at Eleanor Tinsley Park. 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It's enough patriotic energy to make the British feel bad all over again. 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
23: Uh,

It is 93QER, Houston's country leader. I'm Jake Stewart, hanging with you here on your Saturday afternoon. Ella Langley has a new song out. It's called Be Her.

It is 93 QER, Houston's country leader. Coming up in just a few minutes, right at 4 o'clock, I got your Keith Urban tickets. 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Corey Kent, Coe Wetzel right now. It's a Rocky Mountain low.

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2: Yeah, it is 4 o'clock here on your Saturday. I'm Jake Stewart. Cop is your keyword. You know, like his song, Cop Car. So text COP, COP, to 52140. Do that now. You can be on your way to Freedom Over Texas with Keith Urban and 93Q. 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

It is Luke Combs and Days Like These. A little bit after 4 o'clock here on your Saturday. I'm Jake Stewart. We're giving away Keith Urban tickets right now. COP is your key word. 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

0: It's Rascal Flatts and What Hurts the Most right here on 93QER, Houston's country leader. I'm Jake Stewart. Thank you so much for listening to us here on your Saturday afternoon. Riley Green, his latest Change My Mind.
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0: America, 250 years old, and freedom has never been louder. Keith Urban headlines Freedom Over Texas, Houston's official 4th of July celebration at Eleanor Tinsley Park. 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

Jelly Roll, and I am not okay. Right here on 93QER, Houston's country leader. I'm Jake Stewart with you here on your Saturday afternoon. Ella Langley in Choosing Texas.

Burn in Texas. And Country by the Grace of God. KKBQ Pasadena, Houston. You're in 93Q Country. Houston's country leader.

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Sleepless in a Hotel Room. Luke Combs, a little bit after 5 o'clock here on your Saturday evening. I'm Jake Stewart. Thank you so much for hanging with us. It is a Keith Urban Freedom Over Texas winning weekend. We got a keyword to win coming up at 6 o'clock right now. New Kane Brown.

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1: 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Yeah. 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Welcome to 93Q Country.

It is Luke Combs right here on 93QER, Houston's country leader. I'm Jake Stewart. Thank you so much for listening to us here on your Saturday evening. Ashley McBride has new stuff. It's called What If We Don't?

0: America, 250 years old, and freedom has never been louder. Keith Urban headlines Freedom Over Texas, Houston's official 4th of July celebration at Eleanor Tinsley Park. Live music and fireworks so big, so loud, so gloriously American that bald eagles will weep. It's enough patriotic energy to make the British feel bad all over again. And 93Q is giving away tickets 7 times a day. 7 times, because one chance wasn't nearly American enough. Listen all week, because freedom isn't free, but these tickets just might be. 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In case you're so patriotically...
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It is 93 QER, Houston's country leader. You're just a few minutes away. 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Right now, Cody Johnson, he performed this at the ACM's Traveling Soldier.

It is Lee Bryce and One of Them Girls right here on 93 QER, Houston's country leader. I'm Jake Stewart, hanging with you here on your Saturday evening. I got Keith Urban tickets, going to give you that keyword up next at 6 o'clock.

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2: 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I'm Jake Stewart. 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

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I'm Jake Stewart. It's a little bit after 6 o'clock. We're giving away Freedom Over Texas tickets right now. Keith Urban going to be the headliner. 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

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We are Houston's country leader. It is a Keith Urban winning weekend. All weekend long, we're getting you into freedom over Texas.

It is 93Q. We are Houston's country leader. I'm Jake Stewart. Thank you so much for hanging with us. Got new stuff now from John Morgan. It is called Kid Myself.

0: America, 250 years old, and freedom has never been louder. Keith Urban headlines Freedom Over Texas, Houston's official 4th of July celebration at Eleanor Tinsley Park. 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It's enough patriotic energy to make the British feel bad all over again. And 93Q is giving away tickets 7 times a day. 7 times, because one chance wasn't nearly American enough. 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
6: Hey y'all, it's Caitlin, and bad wrecks can certainly knock you down. 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
7: I'm Bill Adler, the Texas Hammer. 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
10: Good morning.
11: Hey, what's up?
10: Are you calling with some insider info about your job?
11: Yes, sir.
10: What is it?
11: So I used to work for Apple, right?
10: Uh-huh.
11: Basically, if people called in with issues, like technical support-wise about their phone, and it was like 5+ years old, no matter how simple the issue was, I wasn't able to help them.
9: Aww.
11: I couldn't do it.
9: I knew it.
6: I knew it!
10: We knew it. We knew there was a fix. 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
10: Yes.
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10: 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Thank you.
11: 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Thank you.
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It's Morgan Wallen and Cowgirls right here on 93Q. We are Houston's country leader. I'm Jake Stewart. Luke Combs, his latest, Days Like These.

It is 93Q, Houston's country leader. I'm Jake Stewart here on your Saturday evening. Don't forget, it's Keith Urban winning weekend, celebrating America's 250th birthday. We got free tickets all weekend right here on 93Q. Kevin Powers, Shaboozy. This one is called Move On.